ticket and you don't pay no fee. And now you don't need no ticket. You don't pay no fee. Because that was the road.

try to shake it off, try it all you want, it won't do you no good. Said it won't do you no good, and I said,

0: There's a million ways to die. Should've left me way back, should've left me way back by the roadside. It's a bitter taste.
1: Estúdio 92 FM, a rádio mais rock da cidade.